0: It's more fun than Ferris Bueller on his day off.
1: Life moves pretty fast. You don't stop and look around once in a while, you could miss it.
0: It's the 80s Lunch on 4BU.

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1: You know what's big at the moment is Yacht Rock.
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0: Christopher Cross.
1: Yacht Rock. But he's not the

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Where the streets have no name. 80s one-hit wonders. 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

0: Amanda brings the common sense. Jonesy brings the nonsense.
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0: Yeah.
1: We've played more of that than of any of the bands that are actually on that cruise.
0: And they were wearing nothing but socks on their privates when they played it.
1: Well,
0: look, smooth sailing for you, friend.
1: Look, that's September next year. I'm saving
0: up. Hope you don't hit a maelstrom.
1: A what?
0: A maelstrom.
1: Okay.
0: That's a sea term.
1: Or maybe an iceberg.
0: Coming up, Tin Hat Tuesday.
1: Oh, yes.
0: There's some big stuff coming our way.
1: I tell you what, I have found some fantastic ones this week. You're going to love them.
0: Okay. Alfoil at the ready. That's coming up. It's Jonesy and Amanda driving you home for Jam Nation.
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